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1: One ticket please. 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Yeah, she's at home. 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
1: 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Tutto il cult, minuto per minuto.
2: Pump up the jam, pump it up while your feet are stomping. 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